gave me the queen. She gave me the king. She was wheeling and dealing, just doing her thing. She was holding a pair, but I had to try. Her deuce was wild.

something I don't know and I can't tell. Sudden change of my living. It's like a fast run into hell. Minutes seems like hours. Time is slowly fading away. This night seems to last forever.